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0: Itong very exciting guest. Alam mo, dito sa Cuatro Alas, we are known to make history.
2: Yeah.
0: Na, isipin mo, isang math professor, napapasayaw namin. 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Merong aming former cabinet secretary na isa lang yung bigote. Merong aming Michael Fatin na nabababaan namin ang volume ng boses. Pero ngayon, can you imagine our guest today, even though despite the fact that perhaps his whole life has been subject to the spotlight, he is actually very low-key. Hindi siya lumalabas, hindi siya masyadong nagpapa-interview. But joining us today, believe it or not,
2: yeah,
0: is the representative of the first district of Ilocos Norte and the House Majority Leader, none yes. other than Sandro Marcos.
3: Surprise! Hindi ba ako may first shot?
2: Yeah, first shot.
3: Eh, sabi nga ni Alan, Majo, hindi kayo mahilig maglalabas eh. Sa mga interviews, sa mga programa, no, kahit saan. 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
4: alam mo,
3: machination sa utak nyo?
4: I'm asking myself the same. Nagpapasalamat lang ako, hindi ako parte sa mga jokes nyo.
3: Yeah, no?
4: Buti na lang.
0: Gulo yun.
3: Actually, medyo subtle pa nga yung jokes namin.
4: Parang
2: hindi. Pinuwasan na let them down na.
4: I just came here to laugh.
2: Yeah. Well, and have a good time.
3: Salamat naman.
0: Our honor and privilege to have
4: you. Thank you for having me.
3: Oh. Nagulat kami.
2: Si Prof Gito, ang gusto ko magtanong kay Majo, kay Sandro.
0: Nak naman.
2: Sige nga, sige.
5: Kong, so based sa ano, sa well, sa iyong past.
2: Sorry, nagka-fanboy siya.
4: Parang I don't like where this is going.
5: Hindi naman, hindi pa controversial.
2: Hindi pa sa
5: then, kasi syempre, you studied high school sa London.
2: Mm. Yeah.
5: And then college.
4: Yes.
5: And then you also did your master's.
4: Correct.
5: In ano. So, half of your formative years actually nasa London, outside the country.
4: Opa.
5: So, ano yung mga na-observe mo dun? And na mga natutunan mo dun sa London that you think na madadala mo dito sa yung experience sa politics dito sana?
4: Loaded question. No. I mean, I'm very lucky and blessed to have been able to study abroad, to be able to live abroad. I worked abroad for 2 years.
5: Wow.
4: Before entering politics, I was in the private sector in London. But you know, I think again, the fact that I was able to live a normal life. Normal
0: life
4: abroad was very good for me, and I was able to stay grounded, and again, I find myself very lucky to have been able to do all of that.
5: Wow.
4: And I try and bring it in, and to have worked in the private sector before entering public service, I think was a very good thing for me.
0: So you lined up in coffee shops and you walked in the streets
5: like a normal person
0: and took the underground just like everybody else.
4: Correct. I loved it.
3: Normal nga eh. Kaso dalawa rito sa house dito, hindi normal.
0: Pumili na lang
2: ngayon. Susugan ko yung sinabi ni Prof. Kasi nag-research eh. Nag-Google siguro.
4: Mukha na nga eh.
3: Yan yung pinaka-genius sa amin.
2: Yeah.
3: Philippine science yan.
2: Yeah.
3: Tapos mathematician yan. Yeah. Meron niyang masteral doctorate, yeah. No? Yung masteral tsaka doctorate ko, recto lang eh.
2: International relations, di ba?
4: International relations and then development studies, my master's.
2: Correct.
0: Wow.
2: Pero di ba, nasa ibang bansa ka, you study there, international relations. Ano yung konsepto ng ibang bansa sa politika dito sa Pilipinas? And bakit pumasok ka sa politika sa Pilipinas?
5: Yes.
4: Well, yeah. Let's split that into ano yung konsepto ng
2: konsepto ng international konsepto sa ibang bansa,
3: international. Ano yung paano nila tayo tinitingnan?
2: Parang gano'n, 'di ba? 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
4: That's a good question. First to answer the first question, I think lagi sinasabi ng mga tao na sobrang gulong politika dito sa Pilipinas. while that is the case, I don't think any other country is exempt from the same.
0: Absolutely.
4: If you look at the US, you look at the UK, ilang prime ministers sa UK in the last correct. 6-7 years, I think 4 or 5.
0: Right.
4: In Spain, if you look at what's going on now, so political noise, political gulo is part and parcel of
0: and let's not anything. Even talk about the US.
4: It's not exclusive to the Philippines. Bakit ako pumasok? Because again, I'm blessed and lucky to have lived the life that I live, and I think it's time to give back.
2: You giving back?
0: Giving back. Yeah. So you were surrounded by well, essentially public service all your life. So your house must have been super crowded growing up. All sorts of people coming in.
4: Always.
0: You were used to the whole the lines and the people in the waiting area. So siguro that's what developed your, well, not the taste, but at least the inclination towards it.
4: Alam mo, it's funny you say that. That's why na nga nung nanalo si Pangulo in 2022, they expected me and my brothers to move into Malacañang with them.
0: Right, right.
4: I said, absolutely not. No way.
0: Not a lot of people know that.
4: It's just because, I mean, kung nakatira ka sa Palacio, or at least in Bahay Pangarap where the president lives now, kahit anong oras, sa gabi, sa umaga, kung lumabas ka, there's always an ambassador, there's a general, sobrang gulo, and I said, you know, not for me.
2: So, hindi ka sa palasyo nakatira?
4: No.
2: So, hindi ka prinsipe ng palasyo?
4: No.
2: Hindi, kanina natutuwa ko. 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
4: sobrang layo.
2: Nananagalo ka pa rin. Ito ba yung dahil sa, nag-research din ako, yung panahon ng COVID, you were working with several of the politicians, and at yung ginawa mo, ikaw yung coordinator of the yung mga ayuda, yung nagbibigay ng mga
4: I think you give me too much credit. No. I was a staffer in Congress for 2.5 years before running. So marami naman talaga ako natuto. And you know, I think again, working in the private sector, having worked in Congress before I actually entered public service, malaking bagay yan para sa akin, because at least, and it was funny, during my first day, and you know, the job started presenting itself in the way it did,

0: 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No. Para pagmalaki ang, ang bandila ng ating bansa. And I always say it, but I'm very lucky to be doing what I'm doing.
1: Mm-hmm. On another note, dahil medyo malalim yung mga tanong niya.
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2: Oo, oh, madami.
1: Sa Portobello.
2: Yeah. Sa Notting Hill, yeah, exactly.
1: Oh. Sa Notting Hill. Diyan ako lang kakabili ng mga first edition eh.
3: DVD.
2: One, correct.
1: Oh,
2: correct.
1: £1.
2: Correct. Ang
1: presyo, no? Paano?
2: Oh.
3: So you were a citizen X in London, essentially.
1: Yeah,
2: pretty much. Pretty much.
3: So, yan, mga ukay-ukay.
2: Oh,
3: mga,
2: ano, yeah, yeah.
3: Eh, dapat pala isama
2: mo. 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
2: Uy! Pero parang si Alan pag nag-abroad hindi sa ukay.
3: Hindi yan.
2: Masyado siyang social.
3: Okay naman.
1: PR yan eh. 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
3: Baka mangatay ako dun eh. But you know, we all have to say, no, we were actually shocked, if I'm being honest, Majo. Nung dumating, para lang sa mga viewers, para may konteksto, nung dumating si Majority Leader Sandro sa studio, parang dumating lang siya, naglakad lang siya, like a regular guy.
4: Sa harap pumasok, oh!
3: Pumasok, no pomp, no circumstance, no any, ano, no parang fancy. 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So, is that your way of, you know, making yourself anonymous, quote unquote, or as
5: normal
3: as possible?
2: For the record and for all the viewers, kasalanan talaga to ni Alan kung bakit dito ako. Nung nakita kami sa Sona, pinapitan niya ako. Kailan ka mag-guess?
3: Yeah, yeah.
2: Whenever.
3: Yeah. Actually, whenever. Pinilit ko siya. Sabi ko, now's your time, Majo.
2: You know, it's funny you ask that because I'll never forget the inauguration of the president.
3: Right. Mm-hmm.
2: It was the first time na nakasakay kami sa sasakyan, may convoy na, may mga ano, may hagad.
5: Yeah, yeah. Right.
2: And I went to my dad and I said, you know, how are we gonna get used to this?
3: Right.
2: This is crazy.
3: The entire
2: and you know, sinabi niya sa akin, don't. Because the moment you get used to it, it will be over.
5: Yeah.
3: Wow.
2: And you never get accustomed to this.
3: Wow.
2: Because it is not taken, it is lent.
3: You got none.
2: So I said, you know.
3: That keeps you on the ground.
2: Wise words from the man.
3: Yeah. Speaking of the man, did you have a clue what this sauna would look like beforehand?
5: Yeah.
3: Was it like a state secret?
2: No. I mean, my father and I have a tradition of the day before.
3: He actually reads it?
2: Yeah. I mean, he during his rehearsal and, you know, we're there the whole day rehearsing, rewriting and rewriting until the very last minute. So I had an idea. Yeah,
3: well, I will go on record. Obviously, I've been interviewed after that. No, immediately after the sauna, I've gone on interviews. I actually thought it was a fantastic sauna, if I'm being honest. I thought it was my favorite, at least.
2: I might have to agree.
3: Was it edited down? Was it edited up?
2: It was edited down. It's always edited down kasi ang daming kailangan talagang pag-usapan. Diba?
3: Better to edit down.
2: Ang daming
3: kasi
2: talaga kailangan pag-usapan. 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
3: Totoo naman. 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
3: Well, he went right under. He was an R20.
2: Yeah, exactly.
3: So,
2: and it always is. I mean, if you look at the last however many, hindi talaga sumasobra sa 1.5 hours.
4: Do you have a hand in it and meron ka bang hindi gusto sanang na-include doon sa sauna ng AirPat?
2: Again,
4: AirPat. 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
3: okay,
4: sorry,
3: ka. 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
1: 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Hindi kasi pwede rito yung business as usual.
3: I agree.
1: Yeah.
3: I agree. And I think to answer your question, I think given nasa huling dalawang taon na tayo sa administrasyon, I think it's, and nakikita naman natin na ginagawa na, but I think, you know, it's high time, which is being done now, that, you know, the government starts being a bit more heavy-handed with what they're doing.
2: Wow.
3: I'm thankful to say na nakikita naman natin ginagawa na nila yun. And I really, aside of course from the hard work of the cabinet, pero ES Ralph has really been a godsend, and then hindi nyo lang nakikita ang ginagawa niya sa behind the scenes, pero napakalaking tulong nandun siya.
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2: Yeah.
1: Ibang honey
2: nila. Easy. 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
3: Easy. No, but pero yeah.
1: Wala naman ako na isip pahiwatig sa Taguig.
2: Yeah.
4: Wala.
0: Your jobs are in danger.
1: Sloping projects lang.
2: Yeah, sloping.
0: But the president was very intentional during his sauna to talk about electricity and the energy situation. And immediately after, nag-file kayo ng bill addressing that. No, so is this what we can expect to see?
3: There are maraming mga tax relief bills na binanggit ni Pangulo sa kanyang SONA, so we have to prioritize that. Yung systems loss, napakalaking bagay yan.
0: Sariling kuryente.
3: Yeah, sariling kuryente. Pero I think yung talagang bentang benta nung SONA ay yung systems loss.
0: Yes,
3: so we really have to

0: So mga Alaskadoras, Alaskadoras, unahin muna natin yung singkong sikat.
1: Yan.
0: Pero anime to, dahil usually dinigay singko. Ito yung mga search terms na sinesearch ng ating mga kababayan. So this is very organic, according to Google. So number 6 is Manuel Bonoan.
1: Uy, syempre.
0: Number 5, Lauren Legarda.
1: Pasok na.
2: The recent flight.
0: The flight. Number 4, Kiboloy Extradition.
2: The U.S. has requested that it be sent there to be tried.
1: Kanina, sa stop daw eh. Stop over sa Amerika.
0: Yeah. So number 3 naman, si Michael Poa sa impeachment.
2: Of course.
0: Connected to the impeachment.
2: Sa defense.
0: Sa defense.
3: Gusto ko talaga hairdo niya.
0: Tala na ito, no? And then number 2, si Senator Bato de la Rosa.
2: Because there was that rumor.
0: May cheese.
2: Correct.
0: And number 1, not totally political, pero it's actually Enrique Razon. Dahil lumabas yung lista ng Forbes na siya na
2: first is the richest.
0: Trillionaire.
2: Trillionaire.
0: The wealthiest Philippines.
2: Correct.
0: Of course, special mention lang natin dahil fanboy na tayo, ay yung Iyala versus Pegula.
2: So, siyempre.
0: It was very,
2: Bravo, Alex.
0: It was, it was very,
1: Bravo, Joe. Congrats. Anong masasabi mo nga pala dahil, hindi pa natapusin, isikit na ako. Ang naging usap-usapin, hindi balita na bad news.
2: Yes.
1: Isang nag-iisang good news is Alex Iyala.
4: Right. Again, she's grabe talaga siya. I mean, she's amazing in everything doing, and she carries herself so well. She answers the questions so well.
3: Cool.
4: At saka ang pinakamalaking bagay para sa akin, lagi niya pinagmamalaki na Pinay siya. Every tournament na kapag sa interview, lagi niya sinasabi or lagi niya pinagmamalaki na ang kanyang pagiging Filipina. So
2: yes.
4: You know, it's great.
2: Absolutely.
4: What she's doing, and you know, it's such an honor to be able to witness her success.
1: Yes. Oh, and, dream girl,
4: and we wish her all the best.
3: Yeah.
4: And you know, hope that she continues to keep on winning. She just won, I think, today.
1: Correct.
4: Yes. Oh. Yes.
1: Have you personally met her, Majok?
4: No, I have not. But she, you know, she lives in the same building as one of my best friends, ang binanggit sa akin is that she's always practicing, she's always working out, she's always training.
2: I'm sure.
4: Sobrang disciplined talaga.
2: Yeah.
3: Siya ba yung tipo ng babae na pwede mong yayahin magkape?
4: Nako. I don't want to take away from
1: correct.
4: Wag natin dalhin dun. We just have to focus on her success.
2: Correct. And
4: you know, ang kanyang ginagawa ngayon, and everything that she's
2: bringing pride.
1: Siya yung totoong,
4: bringing pride to the Philippines.
1: Totoong unity team, ika nga.
4: Parang Manny Pacquiao 2.0.
1: Yeah.
4: Pacquiao 2.0.
1: Yeah. Kaya lang wala pang mall si Pacquiao, no? Pero hindi pa tapos si Prop, ha?
2: Napansin nyo ba sa

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0: 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Remember when. 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

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Remember when. 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
2: Aray ko matmat giliog ka sa kanta. 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Aray ko. Matt, kung asa mga karun, Matt. I know you're watching. I know you're listening right now. Atong letter sender, no? Atong second story kay si Matmat. I know you're listening right now, Matmat. I know you're watching right now. Matt, mara niyo masultin ako ni mo, Matt, no? I like what one of the listeners or viewers sa TikTok said. Girls can flirt, but it doesn't mean nga ganahan sila relasyon. No? You know, just being casual, di ba? Na I mean, you know, managad ni mo, musmile ni mo, you know, but it doesn't mean that they like you too. It doesn't mean that, you know, there's something more to that. Kaya nga sabi nila, check the label, di ba? Most of the time, ang mga babae ang mag-assume. Pero ang sitwasyon karon si Matmat may nag-assume, no? No? Shout out to I listening from So Good, Cebu, with Ate Ebok, galing kay DJ Maria Amega. Sa yes ka, di ba? The best. 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Yan. 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Ako, okay ba unsa ng mixed signal, no? Kaya mong signal, 93.1. 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In my honest opinion, on this story ni Matmat, it feels like na misinterpret niya ang actions, no, ni Madam Baby. And it feels like si Madam Baby likes Matmat as a person but not as a partner or not as someone nga maibog ka in the opposite sex. Kanang malingaw ko niya, he's a fun person to be with. I think iana si Madam Baby towards Matmat. Matt, you can take this advice or not, or you can agree with my opinion. You can dissent, you can concur. It's up to you, no? But this is my opinion, okay? No? I feel like Madam Baby likes you as a person. But he is not looking forward to the idea of being in a relationship with you. Lahi man na eh, di ba? Uy, ganahan ko maging kuyog niya kay lingaw kay siya kauban. It's different with ganahan ko maging kuyog niya because I think we can be more than friends. No? 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And that pag uli ninyo pag summer, I know, it feels like atat ka makikita niya balik because you feel, ano man yun na, di ba? You feel like we need to step it up to the next level, no? 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And maybe in your attempt to clarify things, Madam Baby realize nga, uy, wait sa. Murag lahi ang iyang pagsabot sa akong closeness sa iya ha. 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Ako, I like him as a person, but he is liking me as someone nga pwede niyang maoyab. That's not how I'm picturing it out. And that's the reason why wana siya na nagad nimo. Okay? 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Lisod, girls, di ba lisod mang busted? Especially for someone nga buutan. And I feel like ganahan si Madam Baby ni Matmat. 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And it's hard nga mang busted og tawo nga ingon ana. That's why siguro gibuhat na lang na niya, no? 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So I feel like that's what happened. 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So ayaw ka depressed, Matt. You know, it's okay. Sometimes we misinterpret things. And you know, I've been through that kind of situation a lot of times. Kana itong college ko, kadaghan ako nakag-ingon ana. 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One thing's for sure. 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Matupan ni abot kinsa ni uwo, basic decency will never be considered as equivalent that they reciprocate their feelings towards you. Matupan ni Angel Kapuno, sugal lang pirmi sa relasyon, Matt. 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Okay? Matod pa ni Ulan, if it isn't explicitly stated, assume it's a no. If you need to clarify, then ask. O, di ba? Not unless explicitly stated. Di ba? Di ba? The law should be in prospective application and not retroactive. Jare. Di ba? Not unless explicitly stated. No? Expressly stated. Okay. Hi na AMC91, happy 41st Kadayawan sa Davao. DJ Kim, shout out ko ni Fernandez sa Fernandez family sa Duldul Dumanhog. Di ganahan ang parents ni baby, ayan. Sa puni, it's okay to fail sometimes, but dawat lang jud kung di na siya nimo. Ayan, sige. I am Kayla, hello, good evening. Missy, mayang gabi inimo diha. Chia 23, good evening. Alright, so, well mga ka-vibes, dagang salamat ni Matmat og ni Ella, our two letter senders for the night. 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Thank you very much mga ka-vibes. 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May gabi, DJ. 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Yung kanima maashi sa Benavista, Bohol. Ayan. Good night, DJ. Thank you for tonight. And I'm pink sa paguli and rest well. Yung mapahaway na ko. 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Yes, salamat. Thank you for joining me sa akong programa karong gabi una. And, well, as always, I'll be back, mga ka-vibes, on Monday. Ang programa matag-adlaw Lunes hangtod Biyernes, Kalandrakas, kauban si Ate Bay, alas 9 hangtod alas 11 kabuntagon. And matag Sabado, 9 to 12 a.m. no, nanako yung Saturday morning program, ang programang favorite music request. And syempre, ang programang FMR Bedtime Stories, 9 to 12 sa gabi. Shoutout ko Michelle DJ, nga taga Bourbon, nga crush na kung ka ni El Lolit. Lolit. Sino ka man? Leaving you with this track from South Border, Maca Vibes. Good night and sweet dreams. Till next Saturday, it has been DJ Kimiat para lang sa FMR Bedtime Stories on your favorite radio station here in Cebu. FMR Cebu 93.1, Maca Vibes. 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

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This weekend. 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

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This weekend. 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Sunday rock ballads. 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Domingo disco rally. 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Remember when. Remember when. 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